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2: 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Being a soldier, it's exciting. You already know that. What you want to know is, what's in it for me? I wanted to learn leadership skills from the experts.
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5: Good morning, A31 then across the Forest. It's all open once again after the recent closure. No lane closure westbound, by the way. Thanks to Mike and Stuart for the updates there. Meanwhile, traffic on the westbound A27 is building towards Hilsey. Still the lane closure in place there for barrier works. M3 northbound quite busy from the M27 heading through Junction 12.
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0: 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A scenic 4-minute shuttle across the harbour. It's shorter by water.

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Aretha Franklin and George Michael, and I knew you were waiting for me here on Nation Easy Radio with James Morrison coming up and the Stylistics as well. They're on and only number one here in the UK with Can't Give You Anything But My Love coming up very shortly. And our next question on the All Day Easy Brainbuster: which English king signed the Magna Carta in 1215? This is our general knowledge round. Which English king signed the Magna Carta in 1215? How's that for history? Was it Richard I, King John, or Henry III? Answers after this.

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And next, we'll get the latest news and weather at 5, and then we continue on FM, DAB Digital Radio, the Nation Player app, and also on

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Utterly sublime. 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Also Sam Brown and Starp and John Lennon's Woman. Getting Stress Busters up and running for this Monday night, I'm Duncan Barks. This is Nation Easy Radio, home of late night listening across the South. Stick with me if your Monday's been a little bit challenging. I have some glorious songs, some late night musical therapy for you between now and midnight. In a few moments' time, Richard Marx, but first, title track from their massive 1970 album Bridge Over Troubled Water. This is Simon and Garfunkel of Nation Easy Radio.